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1: I'm six, it's 4 PM, time to party, I'm going in. I don't know what good is.

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Casper Sly Part 2, featuring the Platinum Band. This time I'm leaving early. Everyone's your friend when you do the hokey cokey, surely. I think I did my hair wrong, but then I wouldn't really know. I'm 6.

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And everything's free if you steal it. Dennis wouldn't pay. Then here comes anyone. So I'm off. Here comes anyone.

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1: Çeviri ve Altyazı M.K.